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1: My girl just caught me.
2: You made her catch you?
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2: Man.
1: I don't know what to do.
2: Say it wasn't you.
1: All right.

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Oh, the way I hear the melody, the waves bring clarity running through me. You can't take this away from me.

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1: There's gotta be a record of you someplace. 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
1: They know what is what, but they don't know what is what, they just strut.

away. 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La la la la la la la. 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

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Are you with me? 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

If you look into the distance, there's a house upon the hill, guiding like a lighthouse. It's a place where you'll be safe to feel our grace, 'cause we've all made mistakes. If you've lost your way,